0: with Matt Cooper. Today
1: FM. On the last word, Dee Reddy weighed in on the controversy surrounding Macklemore's being dropped from Ed Sheeran's tour due to his support of Palestine.
2: If we look at ownership of venues, they're all owned by these incredibly wealthy individuals with their own agendas. And if we are saying that it is okay for the largest stadiums in North America to only allow people play to large audiences, have to pander to the personal beliefs of these men, I just find that absolutely staggering.
0: The last word
3: with Life Farming.

0: my name.
1: It's the call you've been waiting for. Keep saying you'll enter. I'm Barry Dunn for the Cash Machine. How are you?
2: 250,000.
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1: Now could be a good time.
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1: I went to the moped store. What's uppers? The salesman's like, what up? What's your budget? And I'm like, honestly, I don't know nothing about mopeds. He said,
2: I got the one for you. Follow me.
1: Ooh, it's too real. Chromed out mirror, I don't need a windshield. Banana seat, a canopy on

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0: you, baby.
1: That's a single voice there. Is that Beyonce?
2: That's it. That's the last bit.
1: Yeah, yeah, very good.
2: Unbelievable.
1: Shauna's here with your showbiz news and well spotted. Very good. Yeah. Okay. So here we go. There it is.
2: Now, look at this.
1: Mario Rosenstock, Life, Laughter and Langers, Gift Grub and Me, My Life in Comedy.
2: It's an actual buke.
1: Has got photographs in the middle.
2: Is there a few photos in there? Love a picture in a book.
1: Ah, yeah, so do I.
2: There's a great insight into the author.
1: He's looking very dreamy there, isn't he?
2: Absolute dreamboat. Look at that hair. I'll buy it for the pictures alone.
1: That's coming out next week, isn't it? On the 24th.
2: Right.
1: So it's Thursday. This day week, actually.
2: Now.
1: It's coming out. So it's just arrived in there. So
2: we're all
1: very excited. Fair play to him. You know, lots of people talk about writing books, but he's actually done it.
2: That's a glossy cover.
1: Oh, absolutely. Yeah.
2: So, high-quality stuff there.
1: Indeed.
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1: 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And Shauna's here with your showbiz news. And yesterday you were talking about the Ed Sheeran situation, Macklemore and all that. There's more on that now. The latest on that controversy.

0: Happy, happy, happy, happy, happy. That's Pharrell Williams there on Today FM. Oh, yeah. That's where we are now. It's 8:48. Choose McCafe. 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Nice one. McCafe loyalty program has gone digital as well. Download the McDonald's app and get started with some great offers. Very popular and great coffee as well. We've got €1,500 in cash up for grabs today. It's going to be won by Anne Cunningham or Seamus Cowell. One or the other. The money is going to either Care in Tipperary or Longford. So I've got 10 boxes in front of me, filled with morning products you would find at a McCafe. And today's winning item, the one you have to find, is the mango and pineapple smoothie. I like mangoes. I like pineapples. Mix them all together, put them into a smoothie. God, this is beautiful. Very nice. Mango and pineapple smoothie. Nice one. Anne Cunningham is going to have a go in Care in County Tipperary. Hi, Anne. How are you?
1: Good morning, Ian. How are you?
0: Very good. I like your timing there. You're actually in the home of the two Johnnies, I believe.
1: I am. Yes, right. I am.
0: Do you see them walking around the place and going into the butchers and things, yeah?
1: Oh, yeah. I'd know them, yeah.
0: Would you?
1: They're having a little mini marathon run on Saturday.
0: Are they?
1: A ladies' women's mini marathon, yes.
0: Okay. The two Johnnies are doing this?
1: Yeah, they're running it, yeah.
0: Are they?
1: In Care.
0: So, all right, yeah. Very good. Excellent.
1: All are welcome. Look it up.
0: Okay, look it up. Go on. Mini marathon, Care, County Tipperary, this weekend.
1: Absolutely.
0: But people are always looking for places to go and do their runs anyway. So there you go. Care is a beautiful part of the world.
1: It is beautiful. Yep. I absolutely love it.
0: You are very welcome today, okay? I want to wish you the very best of luck in winning this moolah. But Seamus Cowell wants to win it as well. He's on the other line there. Hello, Seamus.
2: How are you, Ian?
0: I'm great. Everything okay in Longford, yeah?
2: Everything's good, yeah. Just good. On the way to Dublin here now. My daughter has an appointment in Dublin, so.
0: Oh, right. Very good. Okay. So are you nearly there?
2: Just at the toll here. Now,
0: the toll. Yeah, all right. Very good. Okay. Okay, right. Well, listen, best of luck. Do you want to say hello to Anne there? She's on the other line. Anne, Seamus.
2: Yep.
0: Seamus, Anne.
2: Best of luck, Anne.
1: Thanks, Seamus. You too, yeah. Okay, best of luck.
0: I'll just explain. I've got 10 boxes in front of me. They are filled with morning products you would find at a McCafe. Okay? So all you got to do is pick the numbers until somebody finds the mango and pineapple smoothie. All right? So are we ready?
2: Yeah.
1: Yes.
0: Okay,
1: yes.
0: Right. Anne, you've won the toss, which means you're going to go first. And what number are you going to pick between 1 and 10? Only 10 numbers in there.
1: Number 9.
0: Okay, let's press number 9.
3: Hash brown.
0: Hash brown, right? Yummy, yummy, yummy, but not.

Somber, my body isn't ready on Today FM. It is the music you love. Valonge, all right, the people of Mayo have spoken and we have some great intel here. Carol in Mayo says, yes, the Mayo team are off on their travels with the Sam Maguire now, Colliers.

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0: this show wouldn't be in the habit of publicly shaming anybody, but hello, Alan and Mayo, Kim and Dundalk, Liz, among others, who said it was Mr. Brightside. Oh, so close, but yet, oh, so wrong. Who is getting some dingers?
1: Send one to Kilkenny for Philly, to Cavan for Antoinette, to Donegal for Willie G, and then Linda and Sarah as well, please.
0: Not Mr. Brightside, but by the Killers, it is... Oh, yes. Can I turn this louder up?
1: Go on.
0: Go on. Enhancing, boosting, energy. The Killers. Somebody told me. Stephen Fanula. 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